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3: 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Glen Innes expecting a maximum temperature today of 15 degrees and an overnight minimum of zero. Currently here in Glen Innes, we are now sitting on 10 degrees. The weather for the Northern Tablelands for Saturday will be sunny with light winds. There is 5% chance of receiving 1 millimetre of rain. The UV index is moderate. The humidity has dropped to 62%. The wind is now blowing southeast at 15 kilometres per hour. And good morning. You are listening to a decade of music and music from the 50s and the 60s. And we'll start this second hour off with another great instrumental from The Ventures. And last night,

0: Another great song there from Ned Miller and Turn Back. And it's 10 minutes past 10 a.m. Here's a word from our sponsors.
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0: 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Okay, Saturday the 6th of June at 2 p.m. this afternoon, there will be Masters of the Universe, rated M. And also this afternoon at 4:30 p.m. there will be The Mandalorian and Grogu. That's also rated M. And the Masters of the Universe will also be screening this evening at 7:15 p.m. Now tomorrow, Sunday the 7th at 2:45 p.m. will be The Mandalorian. And on tomorrow, Sunday the 7th at 12 p.m, Masters of the Universe. Then that film will return at 5:30 p.m. tomorrow. So here's what's on movies this weekend. 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And here's Gary Puckett and the Union Gap. One of my favourite songs.

Oh, what a classic song from a classic group, one of my favourite groups, Gary Puckett and the Union Gap, and just love his voice, love his songs. And a woman, a woman. Have you got cheating on your mind? 15 minutes past 10 a.m. Heading over now to Skeeter Davis, 1959, and Set Him Free.

0: court? 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

0: And another song there from the Everly Brothers, written by Bord O'Brien, and We're Like Strangers. And it's 20 minutes past 10 a.m. We'll have a word from our sponsors.
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0: And another song there from Charlie Rich, and that was a song that has been unreleased, and it's on my CD, Charlie Rich, the Complete Smash Sessions. Charlie Rich and Man About Town. 43 minutes past 10 a.m. We'll have a word from our sponsors. Then you'll be listening to Wayne Fontana and A Groovy Kind of Love.
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1: Good morning, I'm David Cameron. The Australian and New Zealand Prime Ministers are meeting in Noosa, Queensland today. Anthony Albanese and Christopher Luxon will discuss a number of key topics at their annual leaders' meeting, including economic resilience and defence spending. Mr. Luxon is also promoting New Zealand businesses looking to win contracts to support construction projects for the 2032 Brisbane Olympics. A new report into the British royal family's property arrangements reveals Andrew Mountbatten Windsor received rental income from subletting cottages on land he leased almost rent-free from the Crown Estate. His lease allowed this, but critics say rental income should have gone back into the Treasury to fund public services. King Charles has since forced his brother to move out of his home and stripped him of all his titles over his ties to the late US sex offender Jeffrey Epstein. The World Health Organization and Africa Centres for Disease Control say they need more than $500 million over the next 6 months to combat the current Ebola epidemic in the Northeast Democratic Republic of the Congo. The head of the WHO, Dr. Tedros Adhanom Ghebreyesus, made the appeal.
2: Containing Ebola depends on political commitment, sustained financing, and the trust and engagement of communities. This plan places communities at the center because without their participation, contact tracing falters, safe care is delayed, and transmission continues.
1: Bee Gees enthusiasts in Queensland are answering the call for a unique flash mob show. The Bee Gees Kazoo Flash Mob will be part of the City of Moreton Bay's Make Music Month celebrations. Workshops begin today ahead of the June 21 show at Redcliffe's Bee Gees Way, the location where the group originally formed. Event coordinator Melissa Weston told National Radio News the show is for everyone and there's no expertise required.
3: It's a real opportunity for people to get together, connect, just with a little bit of joy and fun.
1: British actor Anthony Head has died at the age of 72 following complications with pneumonia. He was best known for his roles in TV shows, including Buffy the Vampire Slayer and Ted Lasso. Despite the ongoing conflict between the two countries, Washington has confirmed that Iran's World Cup soccer team has been granted visas to enter the US just 10 days before their first match in Los Angeles. The BBC's Mimi Swaby.
4: With their first match approaching, Iran had negotiated a last-minute shift, moving their base from Arizona to Mexico due to visa issues and a growing belief in Tehran that the squad's presence in the US should be kept to a minimum. Earlier this week, the US Secretary of State, Marco Rubio, told lawmakers the US would not allow Iran's football delegation to include individuals linked to the Islamic Revolutionary Guards, a powerful branch of the Iranian armed forces. Several players in the Iranian squad have completed mandatory military service with the group. The Fars News Agency has reported that some members of the Iran team's technical and administrative staff are yet to receive their visas.
1: Meantime, the Socceroos are getting ready for their final game before their opening World Cup match against Turkey. Australia will play Switzerland in a friendly tomorrow morning. Midfielder Aidan Hrustic says there's still some fine-tuning to be done.
5: I wouldn't call it changes. I think it's just you touch on improvements. You just touch on small little detail and what you can do better.
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0: And on 2CBD FM this morning, you are listening to A Decade of Music and bringing to you music from the 50s and the 60s. And I've just been playing songs, not quite sure what I've been playing, as David and Kathy Donnelly have kindly brought in a cup of coffee for me. So we've just been having a little chat, and I've had a chocky picky and a lovely cup of coffee from Smeaton's. So been enjoying that and just playing music. Wasn't sure what I was playing, but anyway, you were listening to A Decade of Music and Del Shannon there with Hey Little Girl. And it's exactly 11 minutes past 11 a.m. We'll have a word from our sponsors, then you'll be listening to Amen Corner and If Paradise Was Half As Nice coming up shortly.
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0: And on to CBDFM this morning during my program of a decade of music. Welcome to the 50s and the 60s. Another song written by and sung by Ned Miller, and My Heart Waits at the Door. It's 21 minutes past 11 a.m. Here's a word from our sponsors, then Raoul Donna, and You Don't Know What You've Got Until You Lose It, coming up shortly. 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

Ah, classic song there from Ral Donna, and You Don't Know What You've Got Until You Lose It. And playing a song especially for Michael. Thank you for your phone call, and thank you for listening to 2CBDFM. And you like Ricky Nelson. I don't have Dean Martin with me today, but I've got Ricky Nelson. So, Michael, this one especially for you, Ricky Nelson and Poor Little Fool. He was also a teenage idol. That's one of his songs. Ricky Nelson.

Another great song there from Ned Miller, written by him as well, and Go Back You Fool, and earlier before that, Ricky Nelson and Poor Little Fool. Exactly 11:30 a.m. Here's Billy Joe Royal and Down in the Boondocks.

Are you sincere when you say I love you? And honey, are you sincere when you say you love me too?

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You've just been listening to Leslie Gore there with That's the Way Boys Are, back to 1964. Here's another one, back to 1964. Maybe I Know.

a double play there from Leslie Gore. Both songs released back in 1964. That's the Way Boys Are. And Maybe I Know. Here are the Cascades.

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2: And we're going to have a double play now from Johnny Horton. 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And Johnny Horton will be singing All for the Love of a Girl, especially for Jen, during my program this morning. A double play now from Johnny Horton.

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1: And good afternoon. The time on 2CBD FM is 6 minutes past midday, and today is the 6th of the 6th, 2026. Lots of sixes there. Glen Innes expecting a maximum temperature today of 15 degrees and an overnight minimum of zero. Currently here in Glen Innes, outside our studios at 131 Church Street, the temperature is now 13 degrees. The weather for the Northern Tablelands for Saturday, sunny with light winds, short and sweet. 5% chance of receiving 1 millimetre of rain. The UV index is moderate. The humidity has dropped to 47%. The wind has also dropped. It is now blowing south-southwest at just 6 kilometres per hour. And good afternoon. You are listening to A Decade of Music, and you've been listening to music from the 50s and the 60s for my program today. I'll be here till 1 o'clock this afternoon. Then John apologises to his listeners that he's unable to come in this afternoon or tomorrow as well. So John apologises for not being here to do his programs over the weekend, and his listeners will miss his programs. And starting the last hour off with an instrumental from the Ventures –

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1: And you've just been listening to a double play there from my CD, The Very Best of The Ventures, Let's Go, and then Tequila. 12 minutes past midday, here's a word from our sponsors. Then you'll be listening to the classic song from Harold Melvin and the Blue Notes, If You Don't Know Me By Now.
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A classic song there from Harold Melvin and the Blue Notes, and If You Don't Know Me By Now. Heading over now to back to Marty Wilde. As I said earlier, he brought out a magazine back in the 1960s, simply titled Marty, and it was about all these singers and the groups that were around in England during the 50s and the 60s. It was a great little magazine. My mum used to buy it for me. And this is the gentleman that brought that magazine out, Marty Wilde. And double play now from him. He wrote both these songs, Tomorrow's Clown and Come Running. A double play now from Marty Wilde.

I've got to play this next song, written by Marty Weil back in 1962. You've just been listening to him singing Come Running. Well, here he is with Don't Run Away, Marty Weil. I sort of thought these two songs go together.

0: Triple play there from Marty Wilde, and he wrote all those songs. Tomorrow's Clown back in 1961, Come Running and Don't Run Away 1962, Marty Wilde. And saying good afternoon to David, Kathy and Michael, and enjoy your weekend. And David and Kathy, thank you for the lovely coffee that you brought in to me this morning while I'm sitting here doing a program on 2CBDFM, and thoroughly enjoyed the Chocky Bicky as well. So thank you.
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And the time on 2CBDFM is 12:30 p.m. Joe South there with a classic song, Walk a Mile in My Shoes. Heading over now to Charlie Rich, and he'll be singing a song written by his wife Margaret Ann, and A Field of Yellow Daisies. Charlie Rich.

And you've just been listening to Freddie and the Dreamers there, If You've Got to Make a Fool of Somebody. Heading over now to Johnny Burnett and the all-time classic song written by Bobby Edwards and Fred Henley, You're the Reason.

0: And that was a classic song there from Del Shannon and that Little Town Flirt. 43 minutes past midday. We'll have a word from our sponsors. Then we'll be heading over to Johnny Burnett and playing a song in memory of Al. Now, Al was an avid listener on 2CBDFM, sadly no longer with us. And nearly every time I was doing a program, he would ring me up and say hi. And actually, our birthdays were very close together, the birth date. So this next song will be in memory of Al, Johnny Burnett, and Let's Think About Living, 1961, written by Bordeaux Bryant. Coming up shortly.
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And during that song from Johnny Tillotson and, Johnny Burnett, Let's Think About Living, he mentioned Don and Phil, the Everly Brothers. Well, here they are with Maybe Tomorrow.

the great harmonising voices there of Don and Phil, Everly Brothers, and Maybe Tomorrow. And that was written by both the guys themselves. Another song now from Johnny Burnett. This time he'll be singing All Week Long, I Wish It Were Saturday Night, 1963. Johnny Burnett.

And on 2CBDFM this afternoon, you've been listening to another song there from the Everly Brothers, written by Don Everly and Since You Broke My Heart. Here's Gary Puckett and the Union Gap.

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And Jean Pitney there with It Hurts to Be in Love. That is all the time I have today to be bringing you a decade of music. You've been listening to music from the 50s and the 60s for my program today. And I'd like to thank all the listeners that have phoned in and said hi. I do appreciate your phone calls and thank you for listening to 2CBD FM. I'll be back on Tuesday morning from 10 a.m. till 2 p.m. with Carolyn's collection of music, where I bring all my CDs from home and play the music, especially for our listeners out there. Have a great weekend. Stay warm. Most of all, be happy. And I'm going to leave you with a song from Gary Puckett and the Union Gap. I've done all I can. And for John's listeners, he apologises. He is unable to do his programs this afternoon and also for tomorrow. So stay tuned to 2CBD FM and I'll put on some great music for you to listen to. Here's Gary Puckett and the Union Gap, and thoroughly enjoy the weekend.

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1: Hello, I'm David Cameron. A 23-year-old man is in hospital in a stable condition after his hand was severed in an alleged home invasion in Sydney's southwest early this morning. A manhunt is underway after several suspects armed with machetes left the scene in a dark-coloured SUV. Four other people in the house at Greenacre were unharmed. Police Superintendent Rodney Hart says the family are well-known local business owners and may have been targeted for cash.
2: There is no indication that this is related to any organised crime. This has been a brutal home invasion where this young man will have received life-altering injuries.
1: Astronauts on board the International Space Station have returned to normal duties after being told to take shelter while a leak was repaired. NASA told crew members to wait inside a docked SpaceX Crew Dragon spacecraft.
3: Station Houston on Space to Ground 2 for all USOS crew members needs you to execute procedure, EMER procedure 3.4. Crew Dragon established safe haven. And if we need to suit up, we will do that. Once we're inside the Dragon, we will not suit up prior.
1: Australian Kelpies are the main attraction in the Western Victorian town of Casterton this weekend. Shannon Kirkwood has more.
4: Working dog trainer Rachel Treasure is one of the special guests at the 30th Australian Kelpie Muster. She says returning to Casterton for the milestone holds special significance, with the community demonstrating yet again its strong love of the Kelpie dog and its cohesive community spirit. It will be all things Kelpie around the town today, with a street parade as well as the Kelpie hill climb, dash and high jump. Tomorrow, some of Australia's finest Kelpies will be showing off their skills ahead of the nation's premier working dog auction.
1: A coastal Queensland community is preparing to honour one of the world's most popular music groups. The city of Moreton Bay, north of Brisbane, is inviting members of the community to be part of a pop-up performance. Today's workshops for the Bee Gees Kazoo Flash Mob come ahead of the June 21st show. Speaking to National Radio News, City of Moreton Bay's Melissa Weston says it's part of the annual Make Music Month celebrations. She explains why the Bee Gees were an obvious choice.
5: Recognising that beautiful connection that the Bee Gees have, having formed in Redcliffe and on Bee Gees Way, which is this lovely alleyway that's dedicated to their history, but also coming together and using our voices effectively to create a big, loud community sound of connectedness through music.
1: The British actor Anthony Hedders died aged 72. He was best known in the 1990s for playing the librarian Rupert Giles in Buffy the Vampire Slayer, watched by millions around the world. The BBC's Lizzo Mazimba reports.
6: To each generation, a slayer is born. One girl in all the world, a chosen one. One born with a strength
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8: Buffy the Vampire Slayer won Anthony Head millions of fans.
6: You've accepted your duty. You've slain vampires before.
8: The Supernatural show was especially popular with teenagers, who strongly related to its metaphorical message that high school could be hell.
9: I ran out of coffee.
8: Smooth and suave, he first found fame in a series of adverts in the 1980s.
6: Will Gold Blend be too good for your guests?
8: And in more recent years, his fan base crossed generations yet again with Ted Lasso. One of the most gifted and popular actors of his generation, he'll be sadly missed.
1: Sport, and Jessica Fox's remarkable post-surgery return has continued, with the Australian winning a gold medal at the Canoe Slalom World Cup event in Europe. The 31-year-old had a benign tumour removed from her left kidney 9 months ago.
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1: Hello, I'm David Cameron. A 23-year-old man is in hospital in a stable condition after his hand was severed in an alleged home invasion in Sydney's southwest early this morning. A manhunt is underway after several suspects armed with machetes left the scene in a dark-coloured SUV. Four other people in the house at Greenacre were unharmed. Police Superintendent Rodney Hart says the family are well-known local business owners and may have been targeted for cash.
2: There is no indication that this is related to any organised crime. This has been a brutal home invasion where this young man will have received life-altering injuries.
1: Astronauts on board the International Space Station have returned to normal duties after being told to take shelter while a leak was repaired. NASA told crew members to wait inside a docked SpaceX Crew Dragon spacecraft.
3: Station Houston on Space to Ground 2 for all USOS crew members needs you to execute procedure, EMER procedure 3.4. Crew Dragon established safe haven. And if we need to suit up, we will do that. Once we're inside the Dragon, we will not suit up prior.
1: Australian Kelpies are the main attraction in the Western Victorian town of Casterton this weekend. Shannon Kirkwood has more.
4: Working dog trainer Rachel Treasure is one of the special guests at the 30th Australian Kelpie Muster. She says returning to Casterton for the milestone holds special significance, with the community demonstrating yet again its strong love of the Kelpie dog and its cohesive community spirit. It will be all things Kelpie around the town today, with a street parade as well as the Kelpie hill climb, dash and high jump. Tomorrow, some of Australia's finest Kelpies will be showing off their skills ahead of the nation's premier working dog auction.
1: A coastal Queensland community is preparing to honour one of the world's most popular music groups. The city of Moreton Bay, north of Brisbane, is inviting members of the community to be part of a pop-up performance. Today's workshops for the Bee Gees Kazoo Flash Mob come ahead of the June 21st show. Speaking to National Radio News, City of Moreton Bay's Melissa Weston says it's part of the annual Make Music Month celebrations. She explains why the Bee Gees were an obvious choice.
5: Recognising that beautiful connection that the Bee Gees have, having formed in Redcliffe and on Bee Gees Way, which is this lovely alleyway that's dedicated to their history, but also coming together and using our voices effectively to create a big, loud community sound of connectedness through music.
1: The British actor Anthony Head has died, aged 72. He was best known in the 1990s for playing the librarian Rupert Giles in Buffy the Vampire Slayer, watched by millions around the world. The BBC's Lizzo Mazimba reports.
6: To each generation, a slayer is born. One girl in all the world, a chosen one, one born with a strength
7: and skill to hunt the vampires.
8: Buffy the Vampire Slayer won Anthony Head millions of fans.
6: You've accepted your duty. You've slain vampires before.
8: The supernatural show was especially popular with teenagers, who strongly related to its metaphorical message that high school could be hell.
9: I've run out of coffee.
8: Smooth and suave, he first found fame in a series of adverts in the 1980s.
6: Will Gold Blend be too good for your guests?
8: And in more recent years, his fan base crossed generations yet again with Ted Lasso. One of the most gifted and popular actors of his generation, he'll be sadly missed.
1: Sport and Jessica Fox's remarkable post-surgery return has continued, with the Australian winning a gold medal at the Canoe Slalom World Cup event in Europe. The 31-year-old had a benign tumour removed from her left kidney 9 months ago.
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1: Hello, I'm David Cameron. A 23-year-old man is in hospital in a stable condition after his hand was severed in an alleged home invasion in Sydney's southwest early this morning. A manhunt is underway after several suspects armed with machetes left the scene in a dark-coloured SUV. Four other people in the house at Greenacre were unharmed. Police Superintendent Rodney Hart says the family are well-known local business owners and may have been targeted for cash.
2: There is no indication that this is related to any organised crime. This has been a brutal home invasion where this young man will have received life-altering injuries.
1: Astronauts on board the International Space Station have returned to normal duties after being told to take shelter while a leak was repaired. NASA told crew members to wait inside a docked SpaceX Crew Dragon spacecraft.
3: Station Houston on Space to Ground 2 for all USOS crew members needs you to execute procedure, EMER procedure 3.4. Crew Dragon established safe haven. And if we need to suit up, we will do that. Once we're inside the Dragon, we will not suit up prior.
1: Australian Kelpies are the main attraction in the Western Victorian town of Casterton this weekend. Shannon Kirkwood has more.
4: Working dog trainer Rachel Treasure is one of the special guests at the 30th Australian Kelpie Muster. She says returning to Casterton for the milestone holds special significance, with the community demonstrating yet again its strong love of the Kelpie dog and its cohesive community spirit. It will be all things Kelpie around the town today, with a street parade as well as the Kelpie Hill Climb, Dash and High Jump. Tomorrow, some of Australia's finest Kelpies will be showing off their skills ahead of the nation's premier working dog auction.
1: A coastal Queensland community is preparing to honour one of the world's most popular music groups. The city of Moreton Bay, north of Brisbane, is inviting members of the community to be part of a pop-up performance. Today's workshops for the Bee Gees Kazoo Flash Mob come ahead of the June 21st show. Speaking to National Radio News, City of Moreton Bay's Melissa Weston says it's part of the annual Make Music Month celebrations. She explains why the Bee Gees were an obvious choice.
5: Recognising that beautiful connection that the Bee Gees have, having formed in Redcliffe and on Bee Gees Way, which is this lovely alleyway that's dedicated to their history, but also coming together and using our voices effectively to create a big, loud community sound of connectedness through music.
1: The British actor Anthony Head has died, aged 72. He was best known in the 1990s for playing the librarian Rupert Giles in Buffy the Vampire Slayer, watched by millions around the world. The BBC's Lizzo Mazimba reports.
6: To each generation, a slayer is born. One girl in all the world, a chosen one, one born with a strength
7: and skill to hunt the vampires.
8: Buffy the Vampire Slayer won Anthony Head millions of fans.
6: You've accepted your duty. You've slain vampires before.
8: The supernatural show was especially popular with teenagers, who strongly related to its metaphorical message that high school could be hell.
9: I run out of coffee.
8: Smooth and suave, he first found fame in a series of adverts in the 1980s.
6: Will Gold Blend be too good for your guests?
8: And in more recent years, his fan base crossed generations yet again with Ted Lasso. One of the most gifted and popular actors of his generation, he'll be sadly missed.
1: Sport, and Jessica Fox's remarkable post-surgery return has continued, with the Australian winning a gold medal at the Canoe Slalom World Cup event in Europe. The 31-year-old had a benign tumour removed from her left kidney 9 months ago.
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1: Hello, I'm David Cameron. A 23-year-old man is in hospital in a stable condition after his hand was severed in an alleged home invasion in Sydney's southwest early this morning. A manhunt is underway after several suspects armed with machetes left the scene in a dark-coloured SUV. Four other people in the house at Greenacre were unharmed. Police Superintendent Rodney Hart says the family are well-known local business owners and may have been targeted for cash.
2: There is no indication that this is related to any organised crime. This has been a brutal home invasion where this young man will have received life-altering injuries.
1: Astronauts on board the International Space Station have returned to normal duties after being told to take shelter while a leak was repaired. NASA told crew members to wait inside a docked SpaceX Crew Dragon spacecraft.
3: Station Houston on Space to Ground 2 for all USOS crew members needs you to execute procedure, EMER procedure 3.4. Crew Dragon established safe haven. And if we need to suit up, we will do that. Once we're inside the Dragon, we will not suit up prior.
1: Australian Kelpies are the main attraction in the Western Victorian town of Casterton this weekend. Shannon Kirkwood has more.
4: Working dog trainer Rachel Treasure is one of the special guests at the 30th Australian Kelpie Muster. She says returning to Casterton for the milestone holds special significance, with the community demonstrating yet again its strong love of the Kelpie dog and its cohesive community spirit. It will be all things Kelpie around the town today, with a street parade as well as the Kelpie hill climb, dash and high jump. Tomorrow, some of Australia's finest Kelpies will be showing off their skills ahead of the nation's premier working dog auction.
1: A coastal Queensland community is preparing to honour one of the world's most popular music groups. The city of Moreton Bay, north of Brisbane, is inviting members of the community to be part of a pop-up performance. Today's workshops for the Bee Gees Kazoo Flash Mob come ahead of the June 21st show. Speaking to National Radio News, City of Moreton Bay's Melissa Weston says it's part of the annual Make Music Month celebrations. She explains why the Bee Gees were an obvious choice.
5: Recognising that beautiful connection that the Bee Gees have, having formed in Redcliffe and on Bee Gees Way, which is this lovely alleyway that's dedicated to their history, but also coming together and using our voices effectively to create a big, loud community sound of connectedness through music.
1: The British actor Anthony Head has died, aged 72. He was best known in the 1990s for playing the librarian Rupert Giles in Buffy the Vampire Slayer, watched by millions around the world. The BBC's Liz O'Mazimba reports.
6: To each generation, a slayer is born. One girl in all the world, a chosen one, one born with a strength
7: and skill to hunt the vampires.
8: Buffy the Vampire Slayer won Anthony Head millions of fans.
6: You've accepted your duty. You've slain vampires before.
8: The Supernatural show was especially popular with teenagers, who strongly related to its metaphorical message that high school could be hell.
9: I ran out of coffee.
8: Smooth and suave, he first found fame in a series of adverts in the 1980s.
6: Will Gold Blend be too good for your guests?
8: And in more recent years, his fan base crossed generations yet again with Ted Lasso. One of the most gifted and popular actors of his generation, he'll be sadly missed.
1: Sport, and Jessica Fox's remarkable post-surgery return has continued, with the Australian winning a gold medal at the Canoe Slalom World Cup event in Europe. The 31-year-old had a benign tumour removed from her left kidney 9 months ago.
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1: Hello, I'm David Cameron. A 23-year-old man is in hospital in a stable condition after his hand was severed in an alleged home invasion in Sydney's southwest early this morning. A manhunt is underway after several suspects armed with machetes left the scene in a dark-coloured SUV. Four other people in the house at Greenacre were unharmed. Police Superintendent Rodney Hart says the family are well-known local business owners and may have been targeted for cash.
2: There is no indication that this is related to any organised crime. This has been a brutal home invasion where this young man will have received life-altering injuries.
1: Astronauts on board the International Space Station have returned to normal duties after being told to take shelter while a leak was repaired. NASA told crew members to wait inside a docked SpaceX Crew Dragon spacecraft.
3: Station Houston on Space to Ground 2 for all USOS crew members needs you to execute procedure, EMER procedure 3.4. Crew Dragon established safe haven. And if we need to suit up, we will do that. Once we're inside the Dragon, we will not suit up prior.
1: Australian Kelpies are the main attraction in the Western Victorian town of Casterton this weekend. Shannon Kirkwood has more.
4: Working dog trainer Rachel Treasure is one of the special guests at the 30th Australian Kelpie Muster. She says returning to Casterton for the milestone holds special significance, with the community demonstrating yet again its strong love of the Kelpie dog and its cohesive community spirit. It will be all things Kelpie around the town today, with a street parade as well as the Kelpie hill climb, dash and high jump. Tomorrow, some of Australia's finest Kelpies will be showing off their skills ahead of the nation's premier working dog auction.
1: A coastal Queensland community is preparing to honour one of the world's most popular music groups. The city of Moreton Bay, north of Brisbane, is inviting members of the community to be part of a pop-up performance. Today's workshops for the Bee Gees Kazoo Flash Mob come ahead of the June 21st show. Speaking to National Radio News, City of Moreton Bay's Melissa Weston says it's part of the annual Make Music Month celebrations. She explains why the Bee Gees were an obvious choice.
5: Recognising that beautiful connection that the Bee Gees have, having formed in Redcliffe and on Bee Gees Way, which is this lovely alleyway that's dedicated to their history, but also coming together and using our voices effectively to create a big, loud community sound of connectedness through music.
1: The British actor Anthony Hedders died aged 72. He was best known in the 1990s for playing the librarian Rupert Giles in Buffy the Vampire Slayer, watched by millions around the world. The BBC's Lizzo Mazimba reports.
6: To each generation, a slayer is born. One girl in all the world, a chosen one. One born with the
7: strength and skill to hunt the vampires.
8: Buffy the Vampire Slayer won Anthony Head millions of fans.
6: You've accepted your duty. You've slain vampires before.
8: The supernatural show was especially popular with teenagers, who strongly related to its metaphorical message that high school could be hell.
9: I run out of coffee.
8: Smooth and suave, he first found fame in a series of adverts in the 1980s.
6: Will Gold Blend be too good for your guests?
8: And in more recent years, his fan base crossed generations yet again with Ted Lasso. One of the most gifted and popular actors of his generation, he'll be sadly missed.
1: Sport and Jessica Fox's remarkable post-surgery return has continued, with the Australian winning a gold medal at the Canoe Slalom World Cup event in Europe. The 31-year-old had a benign tumour removed from her left kidney 9 months ago.
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David Lee Roth there. Sensible Shoes. Sensible Shoes from 1991. And off the album A Little Ain't Enough. Good evening and welcome to Prog Rocknosis with Laurie through till 10. And tonight I've got another interesting album from an artist called King Buffalo from 2016, and that is Orion. And I'll have a few facts a bit later, but we're going to start off with the title track, Orion.

Mount Mary there with no other. Yeah, Mount Mary from Helsinki, Finland, with songwriter Maria Henninen and her vocals as well. Okay, King Buffalo is the album, the band we're featuring tonight with their album Orion, and this next track is Monolith.

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1: 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For

And that's a new release from Rainbow Gems, Redbird. Okay, King Buffalo sleeps on a vine.

Elephant Stone, A Silent Moment, from 2013, off their self-titled album, Elephant Stone. And Elephant Stone are a Canadian band, indie rock band, fronted by Rishi Dhar. The band incorporates aspects of traditional Indian music, including the sitar, tabla, and a delruba, with Western psychedelic rock. Now, talking about psychedelic rock, we're featuring a band that falls into the category of hard psych. This next track, that's King Buffalo, and this next track is called Kerosene.

Yeah, the grandiosity of Rainbow there. Stargazer, originally off the album Rising from 1976. And it's 3 minutes to nine here on 2CBD. There you go. And talking about Rising, King Buffalo, this next track, Down from the Sky.

Richie Havens there with the Beatles classic, Strawberry Fields Forever. And with a touch of Hey Jude just in the background. And yeah, Richie Havens, that's from Paris Live 1969. And Richie Havens, that was the same year that he kicked off Woodstock. Okay. Back to King Buffalo and this next track. And we're listening to their album Orion, which was their debut album from 2016. Goliath, Part 1.

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0: you. See you in 5 years. I'll be 60.
1: Yeah. The Wait was the song, of course, and delivered by an all-star cast of performers there. I'll just run through them. Mavis Staples, Joan Osborne, Keb Moe, Buddy Miller, Patty Griffin, Emmy Lou Harris, Michael McDonald, Glenn Hansard, Aaron Neville, Ryan Bingham, Widespread Panic, Grace Potter, Taj Mahal, Greg Allman, Greg Allman, of course, Wynn Butler, Regine Cassan, Jeff Tweedy and Otis Clay. Off Mavis Staples, I'll Take You There, an all-star concert celebration. Okay, we're listening to King Buffalo and we're almost through the album. It's 19 minutes past nine here on 2CBD, and this next one's called Goliath, part two.

Okay, classic Oz rock there from an Australian band called Buffalo. Yeah, from 1973 that was released off an album that was Freedom off an album called Volcanic Rock. And just a little bit of info about Buffalo. They were they had a few albums. They released a few albums in the early to mid 70s. And the lineup on that album was Dave Tice, lead vocals, Peter Wells on bass, and that's Peter Wells who went on to form Rose Tattoo on slide guitar and also release some solo albums as well. John Baxter on guitar and Jimmy Economou on drums. Okay, back to the album I'm featuring, which is King Buffalo, which is not the Australian band Buffalo. No, this is from 2016, this album, Orion, and this next track is called Orion Subsiding.

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Yeah, local artist, PJ Arthur. There with Freedom, Breath of Fresh Air. Gotta say. And it's 9:43. And we've been listening to King Buffalo, the album Orion, and just a little profile on those guys. King Buffalo is a New York-based heavy psychedelic rock trio formed in 2013. The band members are Sean McVeigh, vocals and guitar, Dan Reynolds on bass, and Scott Donaldson on drums. They are known for their progressive, bluesy grooves and critically acclaimed album trilogy, The Burden of Restlessness, Acheron, and Regenerator. They are well documented in the underground rock community, and you can explore their work and learn more about the history across these verified platforms. Well, I'm not going to go into those, but there's not much on them, really. Like King Buffalo. We're up to the last track. Drinking from the River Rising.

Okay, it was King Buffalo, the album Orion, and it's 6 minutes to ten here on 2CBD, and I'm just about out of here. I'm going to leave you with a song from Roger Hodgson, ex-Supertramp, which is from his, obviously, his solo period, and off the album In the Eye of the Storm, and Had a Dream, Sleeping with the Enemy. Good night. Hope you enjoyed the album, and I hope to catch you again next time.

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1: And I'm William Broome.
0: And welcome to It's Time, the show where we look at the best of the Australian national charts between the 60s and the 90s, using the Kent Music Report, the Australian Music Report, and the ARIA charts. Today we're looking at the best of the charts from this week in 1990. William, what's coming up on today's show?
2: Coming up on today's show, we've got the Stone Roses, Kaoma, Belinda Carlisle and Madonna.
0: And falling down the Australian national charts this week on the 4th of June 1990, from number 20 back to number 23 was Technotronic with Get Up Before the Night Is Over.

0: Belgian group Technotronic with Get Up Before the Night Is Over at number 23 on the Australian National Charts this week on the 4th of June 1990. And that single had peaked at number 5 here in Australia in April that year. It came from their debut album, Pump Up the Jam, the album. Following the success of their first hit, it topped charts in many European countries and reached the top 10 in Australia, the US and the UK. The track is driven by a strong bass line and Ya Kid K's rap, featuring a vocal sample from James Brown. The music video shows model Felly lip-syncing the chorus with energetic dance sequences, earning the band gold and silver certifications in several countries.
1: Falling down the charts from number 13 to number 18 this week on the 4th of June 1990 was Irish singer Sinead O'Connor and Nothing Compares to You.

0: From Ireland, that's Sinead O'Connor with Nothing Compares to You at number 18 in the Australian Singles Chart this week on the 4th of June 1990. And that single had peaked at number one for 7 weeks between February and April that year. The song was written by Prince for his band The Family in 1985. It was later recorded by Irish singer Sinead O'Connor for her 1990 album, I Do Not Want What I Haven't Got, becoming a worldwide hit. O'Connor's powerful vocals, recorded in a single take, convey intense emotion and grief, inspired in part by the loss of her mother. The accompanying music video features close-ups of O'Connor's face with two real tears rolling down her cheeks, and received heavy airplay on MTV. The song topped the charts across many countries, including the US, UK, Ireland, Australia, and Canada, and earned platinum and gold certifications. It won 3 MTV Video Music Awards, including Video of the Year.
1: And rising rapidly up the Australian national charts this week on the 4th of June 1990, from number 41 to number 17, was Australian singer Tina Arena with I Need Your Body.

0: That's Australian singer Tina Arena with I Need Your Body at number 17 on the Australian National Charts this week on the 4th of June 1990. And that singer went on to peak at number 2 here in Australia the following month. It was Tina Arena's second single, released in April 1990, and it marked her first major commercial success in Australia, reaching number 2 on the singles chart and earning her platinum certification. Its popularity extended to the music video, which gained attention and was later parodied on the TV program Fast Forward in 1990, highlighting its impact on pop culture at the time.
1: Falling down the charts from number 11 to number 16 this week on the 4th of June 1990 were the Stone Roses and Fool's Gold.

0: The Stone Roses there and Fool's Gold at number 16 in the Australian Singles Chart this week on the 4th of June 1990. And that single had peaked at number 11 in the Australian Singles Chart the previous week. British rock band The Stone Roses released their track as a double A-side with What the World is Waiting For, becoming their first UK top 10 hit, peaking at number 8. Its music video shows the band performing outdoors in Lanzarote, and the single helped bring Manchester's emerging Manchester scene, mixing alternative rock, psychedelia and dance rhythms to wider attention.
1: And falling down the Australian national charts this week on the 4th of June 1990 from number 9 back to number 15 was Kaoma and Lambada.

0: That's French-Brazilian group Kaoma with Lambada at number 15 on the Australian National Charts this week on the 4th of June 1990. And that single had peaked at number 5 here in Australia in April that year. The song came out in 1989 featuring Brazilian singer Luala Braz. Its song and accompanying video, filmed in Bahia with Brazilian child duo Chico and Roberta, became a global sensation, selling over 5 million copies worldwide in 1989.
1: Rising up the chart 6 places from number 16 to number 10 this week, on the 4th of June 1990, was British acid house musician Guru Josh and Infinity, 1990's Time for the Guru.

0: With Infinity, 1990's Time for the Guru at number 10 in the Australian Singles Chart this week on the 4th of June 1990. And that single went on to peak at number 3 in the Australian Singles Chart the following week. The song became a European dance hit, reaching number 5 on the UK Singles Chart in March 1990 and charting across Spain, Germany and Austria. Its influence endures with the track sampled in Willie Williams' 2022 single, Trompeta.
1: Let's have a look at the top 10 albums of the week in Australia on the 4th of June 1990. At number 10 we had Charmed Life by Billy Idol. At number 9, Craig McLaughlin and Check 1-2 by Craig McLaughlin. At number 8, Holding Back the River by Wet Wet Wet. At number 7, Let's Do It 2 by various artists. At number 6, Having a Good Time by the Notting Hill Billies. At number 5, Come In Spinner by Vince Jones, Grace Knight and Jason Morfitt. At number 4, Forever Your Girl by Paula Abdul. At number 3, Alana Miles by Alana Miles. At number 2, Soul Provider by Michael Bolton. And at number 1, I'm Breathless by Madonna, which peaked at number 1 for 3 weeks, and this was its first week at the top. Well, let's have a look at the number 5 album for the week, Come In Spinner by Vince Jones, Grace Knight and Jason Morfitt, and that peaked at number 4 here in Australia the previous month. Come In Spinner was the soundtrack album to the 1989 to 1990 ABC miniseries based on the 1950 novel by Dimfna Cusack and Florence James. The series was set in Sydney at the end of World War II, and the story follows three women working in a luxury hotel's beauty salon as they navigate romance, family struggles, and societal expectations. The title comes from the Australian gambling game 2-Up, where Come In Spinner signals the start of a coin toss. Well, let's have a listen to a song from that album. By Grace Knight, here's Don't Get Round Much Anymore.

0: from the number 4 album of the week in Australia this week on the 4th of June 1990. Come In Spinner by Vince Jones, Grace Knight and Jason Morfitt. That's Don't Get Round Much Anymore by Grace Knight.
1: Let's take a look at the news headlines for June 1990. On the 13th of June, the destruction of the Berlin Wall by East Germany officially begins, 7 months after it was first opened in November last year. On the 15th of June, the federal government admits it cannot stop Indonesia from giving aid to thousands of Cambodians heading to Australia, renewing fears of an influx of boat people. On the 16th of June, Queensland Premier Wayne Goss announces that virgin forests on Fraser Island will be protected under a historic agreement between conservationists and the timber industry. On the 22nd of June, violence erupts on a Leighton contractor's building site in Melbourne as mounted police use batons to force a passage through a picket line for vehicles carrying contractors onto the site. On the 22nd of June in Berlin, Checkpoint Charlie, one of the major border crossings between West and East Berlin, is dismantled. And finally, on the 24th of June, Kathleen Margaret Brown and Irene Templeton are ordained as priests in St Anne's Cathedral in Belfast, becoming the first female Anglican priests in the United Kingdom.
0: And rising up the Australian national charts this week on the 4th of June 1990, from number 10 to number 8, were Australian band The Angels with Dogs Are Talking.
2: There comes a time in a young girl's life when she first meets a man. There comes a time in a young girl's life

0: That's Dogs Are Talking by the Angels at number 8, where it peaked this week on the 4th of June 1990. The track was released in April 1990 as the second single from the Angels' 9th studio album, Beyond Salvation. The single's flip side featured tracks by supporting acts on their tour, including The Hurricanes, Baby Animals and The Desert Cats in Australia, and Nine Lives and Shehad in New Zealand. The song became a hit, making number 8 in Australia and number 12 in New Zealand.
1: Peaking at number 7 this week in the Australian singles chart on the 4th of June 1990 was American singer Belinda Carlisle and Summer Rain.

0: Peaking at number 7 in the Australian singles chart this week on the 4th of June 1990, that's Belinda Carlisle and Summer Rain. The song is a power ballad and comes from Belinda Carlisle's 1989 album Runaway Horses. The song is about a man who goes to war and the memories left behind. It achieved moderate success in North America, peaking at number 30 on the US Billboard Hot 100. It was most successful here in Australia, debuting at number 42 and climbing to a peak of number 7. In the UK, it reached number 23, spending 10 weeks on the chart.
1: And falling down the Australian national charts this week on the 4th of June 1990, from number 3 back to number 5, was American artist Paula Abdul with Opposites Attract.

0: That's Opposites Attract by Paula Abdul at number 5 on the Australian National Charts this week on the 4th of June 1990. That song had spent 3 weeks at number 1 in April that year. Taken from Paula Abdul's debut album, Forever Your Girl, the song topped the US Billboard Hot 100 for 3 weeks, becoming Abdul's 4th number 1 from her debut album. A record for a female artist at the time. It also made number 1 in Australia and Canada and peaked at number 2 in the UK. The music video combined live action and animation, featuring Abdul dancing with the cartoon character MC Scat Cat, whose moves were rotoscoped from dancer Michael Boogaloo Shrimp Chambers.
1: Rising up the charts, one place from number 5 to number 4 this week, on the 4th of June 1990, was Australian singer Craig McLachlan and Check 1-2 with Mona.

0: Craig McLaughlin and Check 1-2 with Mona at number 4 in the Australian singles chart this week on the 4th of June 1990. And that single went on to peak at number 3 in the Australian singles chart 2 weeks later. The track was originally a song written by Bo Diddley that appeared as the B-side to his 1957 single Hey Bo Diddley. In April 1990, Australian actor and musician Craig McLaughlin released a version with his band Check 1-2 as the second single from their debut album. McLaughlin, best known for playing Henry Ramsay on the soap opera Neighbours, which was hugely popular in the UK, enjoyed major success with the single, which peaked at number 3 here in Australia and number 2 in the United Kingdom.
1: And finally, let's have a look at the top 10 singles of the week in Australia for the 4th of June 1990. At number 10, we had Infinity 1990's Time for the Guru by Guru Josh. At number 9, Cradle of Love by Billy Idol. At number 8, Dogs Are Talking by The Angels. At number 7, Summer Rain by Belinda Carlisle. At number 6, Sweet Surrender by Wet, Wet, Wet. At number 5, Opposites Attract by Paula Abdul. At number 4, Mona by Craig McLaughlin and Check 1-2. At number 3, How Can We Be Lovers by Michael Bolton. At number 2, All I Want to Do Is Make Love to You by Heart. And at number 1, in its final week of a 5-week run at that position, we had Madonna with Vogue.

0: Vogue. That's Vogue by Madonna in its final week of a five-week run at the number one position this week on the 4th of June 1990 on the Australian charts. Inspired by the New York voguing dance scene, it combines house music energy with a disco flair and lyrics celebrating the dance floor as a place without boundaries. Its iconic black and white music video, directed by David Fincher, showcased Madonna's striking stylized poses.
1: Well, that's your show for another week. Thanks go to David Kent and his website www.australianchartbooks.com.au for the use of his Kent Music Report and Australian Music Report charts in the show. News headlines are mostly sourced from the Chronicle of the 20th Century, published by Penguin. I'm William Broome.
0: And I'm Barry Mackay.
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Come on, we can have a good time. We got the Chambers Brothers going to come out and boogie with us tonight. John Lee Hooker's going to be here. I believe this is going to be a fine Saturday night, don't you? Yeah. Look out now.

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1: Good morning, I'm David Cameron. A diver has died in Western Australia after he was bitten by a shark yesterday morning. The 35-year-old was spearfishing when he was bitten by a suspected 4.5-metre shark off Michaelmas Island near Albany in Western Australia's southwest. He was taken back to shore by boat where he was met by paramedics, but he couldn't be revived. WA Premier Roger Cook says he's deeply saddened by the incident. Authorities have urged people to take additional caution in the area and to follow beach closures. The Australian and New Zealand Prime Ministers say the relationship between the two nations is in good shape. Anthony Albanese and Christopher Luxon held their annual leaders' meeting in Noosa, Queensland yesterday. Mr. Luxon arrived in Australia on Friday for a two-day visit. He says talks focused on delivering outcomes for both countries despite global and regional challenges.
2: At its core, this is a relationship that is deeply integrated. It is highly practical and pragmatic, in spite of the volatility and the uncertainty.
1: The Energy Minister says Australia has enough fuel reserves to last almost 3 months. The stock includes 43 days worth of petrol, 36 days worth of diesel and 30 days of jet fuel. Chris Bowen says shipments are continuing to arrive.
3: The government has been working carefully with industry, providing factual, clear updates to the Australian people each and every week, while the opposition just continues to engage in scaremongering and cheap politics. That's the contrast of approach. The government will keep our approach.
1: The Pope has arrived in Spain for a week-long visit. He'll meet with groups who look after the welfare of migrants. He's urged political leaders not to promote division.
4: Nuestra época, que en apariencia se ve sacudida por terribles desequilibrios.
5: Our age, seemingly shaken by terrible imbalances and conflicts, cries out from its depths for peace, for a new understanding of the human person and its inviolable dignity, for a civilization of love.
1: The local governor of St. Petersburg in Russia says the city came under an unprecedented Ukrainian drone attack. The BBC's Vitaly Shevchenko has more.
6: The governor of St. Petersburg, Alexander Beglov, urged residents of the city to stay indoors for the first time since the start of the war. Ukraine's President Volodymyr Zelensky said Russia's arsenals and a naval base were hit in what he called a just response to Russian attacks. Separately, movement on two key roads linking Russia and occupied parts of Ukraine has been restricted following a campaign of Ukrainian drone strikes targeting Russian logistics. The Moscow-installed authorities in the occupied Luhansk region banned bus and coach services on the two motorways and urged local residents not to use them for security reasons.
1: In tennis, Russian teenager Mira Andreeva has claimed her first Grand Slam title, beating Poland's Maja Kowalska in straight sets in the Women's French Open final. In the NRL, the Dolphins have made it 5 wins in a row, defeating the Cowboys in Townsville 40-14. In Brisbane, the Titans upset the Broncos 28-23. In the AFL, Fremantle remained top of the ladder after beating North Melbourne by 124 points, 155-31. Brisbane ended a 3-game losing streak, defeating Gold Coast 106-75. And Port Adelaide took a thrilling 6-point win over West Coast in Perth, 77 points to 71.
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0: Just hang on there. What have you done, Jeffrey?
1: When I was young, my father's...
0: Righto, sorry about that. I was just didn't switch the overnight computer off. Welcome to this morning's show. I'm your relief presenter for the next few hours. Pamela will not be in again this morning, but she'll be back next week. So we opened with a little track by Tony Ayres called Cold Frosty Morning, which I thought was rather appropriate. It's a decent frost out there, so it's just a bit slow getting in here. Now, better play the weather. Just wait till I find what I'm doing here. Oh, what's going on there? Oh, no, got to wait till this song stops. Anyway, I'll have to read it out if I can't play the promo. Just find where we're up to. Get the computers warmed up a bit like me. They're a bit slow. Well, you'd be highly delighted to know it's minus 1.7 out there at the airport, and I'm probably assuming it here too. Relative humidity, 95%. There's a wind from the east-southeast at 7 kilometres an hour. No rain since 9 a.m. yesterday. And what else can I tell you? The barometric pressure's 1,029.6. And zero near chance of rain elsewhere. Light winds, chance of fog early in the morning. The usual drill that they put on there. So... let's get underway and warm ourselves up. And this is the Bunny Ship, the Diamond.

Yeah, I'm not sure the origin of that song, but it certainly fits into the crossover fit of British or English type music and into the bluegrass type genre, Shady Grove. I'm not sure. It says it's a traditional song, but doesn't say by who. There we are, 13 minutes past six already here at 2CBD, and the old air conditioner's starting to warm it up a little bit. It was a bit cool when I got here this morning, but anyway. Well, welcome to all you early risers like me. I'm hoping there's someone awake out there besides me. Let's go with Leaping Lizards and Queensland Whalers.

Righto, let's see what else we got on my little list here. Next up, Farewell Nova Scotia. This comes from a CD, and I've really enjoyed having it over the years, Wolf Creek Sessions Between Two Shores, and it basically shows the movement of the traditional tunes out of the old country, so to speak, that filtered into Nova Scotia, Canada, America, Australia, that type of thing. Oh, not so much Australia. We tended to stick pretty well to the thing, but in other countries they modified it, added to it, and stuff like that. This is Nova Scotia, Farewell.

Righto, there we had Leaping Lizards and Botany Bay. Right, 27 minutes past six already here at TCBD. Now, just we got an open day at the historic Glenanus Brickworks. That's right up the end of Thomas Street for the people that may not know where. This is Sunday the 14th of June from 10 a.m. to 2 p.m. See the original 1922 brick-making machine, steam engine and kilns with guided tours and the 1985 film of it all working. I can actually remember that working. I used to live up Blacks Road, although that's not quite near it, but it certainly do recall the smoke and the contractors that used to bring the timber in on their trucks and stuff. Working steam engines, vintage trucks, cars and machinery and tractors, CWATs and scones, sausage sizzle. There's also a bit of a garage sale of builders' sundries and wood machinery and succulents. Entry gold coin donation, no EPOS. So that's a really great thing to support. It certainly was a big producer of bricks in times past when you're allowed to, I'm assuming the competition from the big commercial brickworks and probably the change in environmental rules as far as pumping stuff into the air, that probably contributed to its closure, but it's certainly been one of the early industries in the district. Righto, we're going to go with, Jeffrey? I'm not sure, I got something queued up here. Let's see, track 8, The Noonday Feast.

Righto, I'm not sure what that's going slow for some reason, but anyway, I'll whack something else on. The time is 6:35 here at 2CBD. We'll go with Casillas and then come back with a bit of the Irish Weavers.

Righto, there's a nice little instrumental called Carcillas, C-A-R-C-A-T, yeah, I think I pronounced that right. The Multiple Sclerosis Peer Group Support Group invite you to coffee mornings at Crofters Cottage on Wednesdays at 10:30 a.m. on the following dates. We're up to June the 10th, which is, next week, August the 12th, October the 14th. Sufferers, friends and family are welcome to attend the second Wednesday on the second month. For further information, contact Chris 0447 419 664, and that they really do a good job there, that group. It's for the people that are unfortunately get inflicted with that. It's good to have a support group as motivated as they are. Righto, we're going to slow things down a bit. We'll get the Irish Weavers and Lonesome Boatman.

0: He said that the secret is that you take birdseed every morning in the parish. So I don't know, is he telling lies or not, but it seems to work anyway.
1: Okay, just trying to check the weather, but it's disappeared somewhere on the computer, so we won't be doing that by the look of that. But anyway, let's roll on. We might change tact and head into a bit of bluegrass. We'll do Dry Branch Fire Squad, a bit of a feature on them and one of their live performances. And along the way, they're probably one of the premier, got a really good reputation as a live band apparently, so not that I've seen them, but mainly in America. So we're going to go with Orphan Child first up.
2: Hi.

Thank you. Well, that lead singer is a guy named Ron Thompson, and apparently in his early days played with in Ralph Stanley's band before branching out on his own, but though Thompson's skills as a monologist, or however you say that, set a zany tone for the squad, the Idaho-based quintet is is at its best, especially since in the later years, Lonesome Mountain Bluegrass sound. Righto.

Righto, that's just another version of the tune I played earlier, Shady Grove. I just spotted on a CD by Tony Ayres. He's a really crack harmonica player. I'd love to see him come to the Celtic Festival. But anyway, let's move on. We've got 6.50. Boy, geez, that hour's gone away. This next one by the Dry Branch Fire Squad is called the Miner's Refrain. And, of course, in the era when bluegrass was getting established, like the 20s and 30s, there were a lot of miner strikes over conditions, particularly in the Appalachians and Harlan County and all that sort of stuff, where a lot of this music come from. And, of course, underground mining was notoriously bad for the Black Death, or the, what do you call it, the stuff they get in their lungs. So here we go.

When I was a young hillbilly, we went to the Blackford Mountain Methodist Church. The Carter family, they would come to the roller rink there in Honaker, Virginia. A.P. Carter is one of the first true gentlemen I guess I ever saw.

Oh, he wouldn't go in the front door. He always went in the stage door, and he always wore a suit. And say what you will about the Carter family, boy, old AP found a good song.

0: New Zealand Prime Minister says the 2032 Brisbane Olympic and Paralympic Games will be a major opportunity for regional partnerships. Christopher Luxon met with Prime Minister Anthony Albanese in Queensland yesterday. Mr. Luxon has been promoting New Zealand businesses and tourism ahead of the Games.
1: A fantastic chance for our region in the next decade to lift the profile of tourism and infrastructure and productivity in the broader Australia-New Zealand region.
0: A diver has died in Western Australia after he was bitten by a shark. It's the fourth fatal shark attack in Australia this year. The BBC's Ella Bicknell has more.
2: The 35-year-old man was spearfishing off Michaelmas Island, a nature reserve southeast of Perth, when he encountered the shark reported to be 4.5 metres long. He was taken ashore and treated by paramedics but later died from his injuries. Two people were killed in shark attacks last month, another man near Perth and a man who was fishing on the Great Barrier Reef. Scientists believe increasingly crowded waters and rising ocean temperatures are shifting migratory patterns, which may be contributing to a rise in shark attacks. The authorities have urged residents to report sightings and are increasingly using drones to track and monitor coastal waters.
0: The US Defence Secretary Pete Hegseth has used a D-Day anniversary speech to link immigration by sea to the wartime liberation of Europe. He spoke at the American Cemetery in Normandy during commemorations for the 82nd anniversary of the landings. Mr. Hegseth called on European countries to resist an invasion of foreign migrants.
3: When will European capitals do something about that invasion? Or is it too late? I pray not, and I believe not. The men who fought and died here restored freedom to Europe. That freedom must be maintained by this generation of leaders and warfighters, or what they fought for was merely temporary.
0: Police say investigations are continuing after a drive-by shooting at an event venue in Sydney's southwest yesterday afternoon. It's believed to be an attack on a wake for dead Sydney gangster Lorenzo Lamalu. He was gunned down in Vietnam a fortnight ago. The event at a venue in Punchbowl was called off due to safety concerns. Search and rescue teams have ended efforts to find two men missing inside a flooded cave in Laos for more than 2 weeks. Five of the original seven trapped villagers were successfully rescued last week. Heavy rain in the area has made the cave dangerously unstable. A ceremony is being held in Canberra today to pay tribute to Australians who served with the Bomber Command during World War II. Shannon Kirkwood reports.
4: The annual Bomber Command commemorative ceremony is being hosted by the Australian War Memorial. The ceremony acknowledges the men and women who served in Bomber Command and to ensure their deeds in the 1939 to 1945 conflict are not forgotten. An estimated 10,000 Australians served with Bomber Command in World War II. 3,500 lost their lives. This year marks the 85th anniversary of the first operations by an RAAF squadron over Germany.
0: In tennis, Russian teenager Mira Andreeva has claimed the Women's French Open title. She defeated Poland's Maja Falenska in straight sets, 6-3, 6-2. In the NRL, the Dolphins have beaten the Cowboys in Townsville, 40 points to 14. In Brisbane, the Titans upset the struggling Broncos, 28-23. In the AFL, Fremantle remain on top of the ladder after beating North Melbourne by 124 points, wins to Brisbane and Port Adelaide.
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6: I always think it's fun to do songs that mean something. I come from coal country. My grandmother used to, we had a coal seam right on our farm, and she used to take a hatchet and chop it out of there and cooked on a coal stove, and we had, of course, coal heat. I got to be 16 years old, and they had just hooked power up to our house, and we went out and bought our electric stove. We brought it in the house and everything, and we went back to Ohio, where my dad was in the Army at the time, and we come back down about 3 or 4 months later, and my grandmother lived up on this mountain called River Mountain, and we come out, and the stove was sitting out on the back porch, the electric stove. And, you know, I was just at that right age when I had kind of just a little sense about being embarrassed about being a bad redneck and everything and kind of hillbilly stereotypes with appliances on the porch and everything. But just to show you that there's a lot of wisdom in being a grandmother, I went up to her, you know, I said, well, Grandma, how come whenever we bought you this new stove, you put it out on the back porch? And she said, you wouldn't want me to keep it here in the kitchen where nobody could see I had it, would you? hell?

Righto, that was Tony Ayres again, and that one is called Catherine O'More. And just a really great crisp harmonica playing that. I'm really impressed with that bloke. Righto, the time is 7 past 7. I can't do the weather. It's not on the computer. I don't know where it's got to, so no weather, I dare say. I haven't played this for a long, long time. Now, have you probably heard of the punk bands like Metallica and really heavy metal punk bands? What's the other one? Guns N' Roses. Well, I've got this CD where Iron Horse Bluegrass did bluegrass versions of some of their songs, and there's one called The Four Horsemen. I never would have give you tuppence for the Metallica and stuff like that, but some of their songs with a bluegrass makeover aren't too bad at all. Here we go.

0: Righto, there we go. 12 minutes past 7 already. I just need to check the promos then. And oh yeah, there's one. I'm a bit behind on that. I get carried away.
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0: Righto, just a new community notice. Rebuild the Guild. For those of you who've been around for a while, we used to have a musicians' guild here. They used to meet up at the railway station before they closed it all down. And, of course, a lot of the local musos would go there to jam or hang out. But they're relaunching it under the, it would appear, under the auspices of the Chapel Theatre. And this is to encourage young people with gaining confidence or ability to perform live and stuff like that. So just running through it. Friday the 26th, 7 p.m. and Saturday the 27th at 2 p.m. at the Glen Innes Chapel Theatre. The house band, Buddy Williams, Finn Howell, and various local artists like Mark Oppenheimer. Who we got? Kate Charman, Tabitha Goloshima, Breed Geach, Steve Murder, Katie Turner, Laurie, I'm not sure how to pronounce that. It's Gravesen. Yeah. Christine Davis, Katie Rendell, Laurie Newsom, the legendary Laurie Newsom, James Lynn, Susie Murder, Naomi Bain, of course. Naomi's well known for performing in a lot of our local productions. And, of course, as MC, the legendary Mr. Radioactive himself, Jeff Manning. So for all those folks, well worth coming along supporting the local musos as they endeavour to, support local music, I guess, because a lot of the musos these days don't make anything out of the music with all the electronics and downloads and everything else. But anyway, that's well worth supporting. And also, I think I've got another one here. I don't know what I've done. It's about an open mic for juniors. Here we are. Beg your pardon. It's over the back here. Excuse me. Junior open mic session. Every artist has a first time on stage at the Chapel Theatre. First Friday of the month, 6:30 to 8 p.m. All welcome. Live music, poetry, spoken word, dance, and etc. So that's all under the umbrella of the Chapel Theatre. And I'm really pleased to see the Musicians Guild re-entering the foray to pass on their knowledge and experience from performing live or I learn the craft, I dare say. Righto, what am I doing? That's a good question. I'll press this over here and see what happens.
3: When I was a young hillbilly, we had good circuit riding preachers. And if you had a really good one, people would come from miles around to just hear that stuff, you know. And then we got a full-time minister. His name was Reverend Foote. It took me a long time to realize that Reverend Foote had a big advantage over a lot of these TV preachers because he believed in God. But where he really shined was on baptizing. He was a great baptizer. And we had different people come by our church, the Great Chestnut Grove Quartet of Abington, Virginia. They were from about 11 miles away, and they would come sing at our church a lot. The Lewis family came by, and Little Roy Lewis, I think, was about 13 or 14, and nothing would do but Little Roy was going to let Reverend Foote baptize him down there in the Clinch River, and it was great because Reverend Foote put his heart and soul in it, you know, and everybody's going down there, and they're getting baptized, you know, and he'd dip them under the water and hold them there, and he'd pull them up, "You believe in God," or something, you know. He'd give them a question, and by gosh, I suppose if the answer wasn't right, they got to go under again, you know. So Little Roy, he goes down there and he wades in. He's got on his white shirt and he's tying everything. And Reverend Foote didn't even give him a chance to get his breath. You know, he just grabbed him, got him under there, and he held him under, seemed like maybe 15, 20 seconds. He pulled him up and said, "Little Roy, did you see Jesus?" And Little Roy, "No, Reverend Foote." Right back down there. And this time he's holding him under there. And Little Roy just, you can see him kind of splashing everything, wiggling around and everything. And finally pulls him back up. "Little Roy Lewis, did you see Jesus?" "No, Reverend Foote." Back down he goes, you know, and he's down there. And now he's even splashing with his feet and his hand and everything. And Reverend Foote's holding him in there and everything. And finally, after like seemed like about a minute, Reverend Foote pulls him up and says, "Little Roy Lewis, did you see Jesus?" And yeah, Little Roy talks. "Reverend Foote, are you sure this is where he went in at?" This is not an old church song, but it sure sounds like one. We just...

Righto, as you might have guessed, that one's called Unforgiven. I didn't know that was a Metallica song, but anyway, it's a good makeover of sort of heavy rock tunes. I'll just I'll reread the little booklet there. But next up, yeah, I've got time, it's 23 minutes past 7. We're going to go with the Bluegrass Cardinals. This is a band out of the 60s, 70s more or less, but it comes from a CD, Handpicked 25 Years Around the Bluegrass. And the Blue-Eyed Boston Boy, which is an old English folk tune, I think, pretty sure.

0: Righto, not a bad version of that. Quite enjoy it. Anyway, a bit of local history for you. For people who are interested in the history on how the new Grafton Road was constructed, you need to check this out on YouTube. It's called RMS Highway Through the Ranges. It was made in 1961, which was still the road wasn't officially, I think it was officially open in 1960, I'm not sure, but they were still doing an awful lot of work, particularly down through the Gibraltar. And it shows a film made in 1961 and showed the what would have been the younger old-time RTA employees, because most of them were returned servicemen, actually. They created that sort of work to give the returned men a job, which I think they had 120 men down there at the peak of the construction. It was one of the major new roads ever built in New South Wales and a major employer of men in our district over the years of construction. Today there would be descendants of these men who built the road locally, and 2CBD is pleased to bring this bit of local history to you. And yeah, I used to work there for 30 years. Showed up for 3 months' work when we were concreting Church Street. Stayed 30 years. Wasn't a bad job at all. Righto, what are we up to? Track 7, righto. 7:28, just need... Oh, geez, I missed a few promos. I better do them first. Get a bit carried away listening to the music and ramp the headphones up. Here we go.
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0: Right, there you go. Let's try this a little bit different. I haven't played this one for years. It's called Ride the Lightning.

Righto, who did we have there? Just looking at the... I haven't played some of this stuff. Wilma Lee Cooper, You Tried to Ruin My Name. And next up, track 4 will be The Johnson Mountain Boys, My Better Years.

0: Righto, that's a big old sad one, wasn't it? But anyway, we'll move along. 7:39, just need to check. Yes, kids had really better do that.
1: Whoa, Alvin. Kid Saddlery again. We got your new saddle last week. What's that? A new bridle? A new set of reins? New breastplate? Yeah, Kent Saddlery's got it all. What about me, Albert? Oh, Kent Saddlery have belts, hats, pocket knives and great gift ideas. Okay, I'll get some new Ariat boots and an Akubra. See you at Kent Saddlery on the New England Highway Stanthorpe. Sponsor 2CBD.

That's Gillian Welch. Quite enjoy her music. It's a bit laid back, certainly not more the contemporary, folky, almost bluegrass stuff in it. So, might play another track of her shortly, but in the meantime, here's Mae Bedford and Little Willie.

Yeah, just, oh dear, the old voice. Just looking for something on the computer there and it's disappeared. But anyway, I won't be able to do that then. So I'll just play another track. This is I'll Be All Smiles Tonight, Mae Bedford again.

0: Righto, that's the Ragged Band out of the, quite some time ago, around 2000, probably a little bit before. They're one of the early bands that showed up for the Celtic Festival with a strong focus on the Cornish-type music. Righto, 7:58, I might just read out a community notices. There's still time for the news. You probably heard me read this one earlier. Rebuild the Guild, this is the Musicians Guild. This is June... Friday the 26th and Saturday the 27th. This is at the Glenhurst Chapel Theatre, and this ties in with the junior open mic thing where they're encouraging young people to support each other, on how to perform, improvement, singing, playing whatever instruments. Anyway, the tickets are available at the glenhurstmusos.com.au. Excuse me, just about... Oh dear, the voice is starting to go again. But house band Buddy Williams, Finn Howell, special guest D, it's Wyntre, I'm not sure how you pronounce that, Oppenheimer, Mark, I'm assuming. But the a list of who's who of our local talent, Kate Sharman, Tabitha Gulushima, I think I pronounced that right, Bree Geach, Steve Murder, Katie Turner, Lauren Sig, I'll have to ask. That's that one I got wrapped up on. Sigurd Winston, I'm not sure. Christine Davis, Katie Rendell, Laurie Newsom, the legendary Laurie, along with Mr. Manning out of the band Plan 9 from years ago. James Flynn, Susie Murta, Naomi Bain, and, of course, the legendary one and only Mr. Radioactive himself, Jeff Manning. So, righto, close enough for the news. That got me just right. Thank you. Where are you? And wait, come in. I don't believe that after all that spiel. Where are we? Come on.
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2: Good morning. I'm David Cameron. The Energy Minister says Australia has enough fuel reserves to last almost 3 months. The stock includes 43 days worth of petrol, 36 days of diesel and 30 days of jet fuel. Chris Bowen says shipments are continuing to arrive.
3: The government has been working carefully with industry, providing factual, clear updates to the Australian people each and every week, while the opposition just continues to engage in scaremongering and cheap politics. That's the contrast of approach. The government will keep our approach.
2: The Australian and New Zealand Prime Ministers say the relationship between the two nations is in good shape. Anthony Albanese and Christopher Luxon held their annual leaders meeting in Noosa, Queensland yesterday. Mr. Luxon arrived in Australia on Friday for a two-day visit. He says talks focused on delivering outcomes for both countries despite global and regional challenges.
4: At its core, this is a relationship that is deeply integrated. It is highly practical and pragmatic. It's focused on delivering outcomes for both of our countries, and the priority for both of us is to continue to build on that strength.
2: A change to the nation's pregnancy care guidelines is targeting the leading infectious cause of disability in babies. CMV is a common herpes virus. If contracted during pregnancy, there's a risk the unborn baby can be infected. It can lead to conditions such as cerebral palsy, intellectual impairment, and in rare cases, infant death. The Cerebral Palsy Alliance Research Institute's Associate Professor Hayley Smithers-Sheedy outlines precautionary measures for pregnant women to reduce infection.
5: Wash your hands carefully after nappy changes or wiping noses. Kiss with care. Avoid those sloppy kisses on the lips from toddlers. Instead, try a kiss on the forehead. Don't share food or drinks or cutlery with young children, and avoid putting children's dummies or toothbrushes in your mouth.
2: Queensland's Premier and Senior Ministers will be in the South Burnett today for a community cabinet. The meeting in Kingaroy this afternoon will give residents an opportunity to share ideas and concerns. Security has been stepped up at Ebola treatment centres in eastern Congo, with extra UN peacekeepers and local police deployed. Medical staff have faced growing hostility with reports of attacks on facilities. The BBC's Richard Kagoe reports.
6: The move follows threats against health workers in a region where distrust and misinformation about Ebola remain widespread. Security has been reinforced in Rwampara and Mugumbalu in Ituri province after incidents targeting treatment centres and medical staff. Troops will also guard smaller clinics receiving patients and supervising period teams. Alongside the security push, the government and aid partners are running outreach campaigns to counter false information and build public trust in communities where cultural beliefs have shaped views on illness and death. The WHO says nearly 500 cases are confirmed, including 82 deaths in the outbreak across Central Africa.
2: To sport, and the Socceroos and Switzerland have drawn 1-1 in a warm-up game in San Diego ahead of the World Cup. The Matildas have lost to Mexico 1-0 in their international friendly in Newcastle. In the AFL, Port Adelaide took a thrilling 6-point win over West Coast in Perth, 77 points to 71. Fremantle defeated North Melbourne by 124 points. Brisbane defeated Gold Coast 106 to 75. In the NRL, wins to Brisbane and the Dolphins. And in the Super Netball, wins to the Queensland Firebirds and the Adelaide Thunderbirds.
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Righto, that's of course the Ragged Band and track just had to wax, the Athol Highlanders, that's called there. Yeah. Thanks for the call, John. It's nice to know someone's awake out there. It's sometimes a wonder, particularly when you get in here at 6 o'clock, if I'm the only one awake in the district. Although they tell me the people at Rangers Valley and the catering staff at the hospital are up and about at that time of the morning. Righto, we're going to, and Owen, if you're awake, I will play you a bit of a Hal Roach. I did promise him after 8 o'clock, apparently that's when his alarm goes off, according to Lorraine, and because he's got to wake up and have his cup of coffee and then he's probably half-functioning for the rest of the day. So that'll be straight after this next song, Owen. So ran into him in the supermarket the other day. He's always, like me, he's on for a bit of a chat. Yeah, I can talk under wet cement, but here we go. Step It Out, Mary.

0: Righto, as promised, Owen, here we go. Bit of Hal Roach for you.
1: Well, you know, ladies and gentlemen, I love children. I adore children. I used to go to school with them. And a long time ago, I've just written a book about kids. They fascinate me. This little Catholic boy said to this little Jewish boy, "Our parish priest knows much more than your rabbi." And the Jewish kid said, "Of course he does, because you tell him everything." There's a little boy at school down in County Kerry during the geographica lesson, and the teacher said, "Son, what's a Hindu?" And the child said, "It lays eggs." Hindu. Do you get it? Thank God for that. Anyway, this little boy said to his daddy one morning in the kitchen, he said, "Daddy, where's the Taj Mahal?" And the father said, "Ask your mother. She puts everything away in this house." The teacher said to this child, she said, "Son, what's the difference between 67,229 and 48,522? And the child said, "That's what I say too. What's the difference?" I mean, doesn't matter. But this is my favorite child story. I've been telling this story for years. I love it. It was the geographical lesson, and she said to this child, she said, "Now, son, here's the question." She said, "Who knocked down the walls of Jericho?" And the child said, "Well, it wasn't me." Well, of course, the teacher was amazed at such a ridiculous answer. And the next day, she met the child's mother out shopping, and she said, "I'm rather worried about your son, because at school I asked him who knocked down the walls of Jericho, and he said it wasn't him." And the mother said, "If my child said he didn't knock that wall down, he didn't do it." Well, of course, the teacher was stunned, and the next day she went to visit the child's father in their home. He was lying in bed at the time, looking for work. Well, work is a very delicate subject in Ireland, do you know that? Half of the men in Ireland think Manuel Labour is the Spanish ambassador. Anyway, she said to the father, "I'm very worried about your son, because at school I asked him who knocked down the walls of Jericho, and he said it wasn't him. And then I told your wife what happened, and she said, if my child said he didn't knock that wall down, he didn't do it." And the father said, "Well, I don't want any trouble. How much did this wall cost?"
0: I rather suspect that's where most Aussies get our humour from. It's a real Irish type thing, isn't it? Righto, let's keep rolling on. It's 15 minutes past 8 already. And, of course, we'll be going through till 9. And Don will step up, young Don up there in Warwick. So everything appears to be okay this end of this stage. So nothing showing up is not working. And let's see what a bit of Paul Kelly won't go amiss.

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4: Righto, and Shane did a big job up in Younger Street there opposite me, plus trimmed up a few of my bushy things there, but yeah, knocked a couple of real big trees out. He was there for about 6 or 7 days. But anyway, that was in the neighbour's paddock, not mine. We just had the Seekers there, and we're going to go with the Kingston Trio and a bit of a quiet track, All My Sorrows.

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Righto, that was the Kingston Trio, of course, and big fan of their music. They're still as good as ever. Oops, put that in the right way in there. Let's change tack a bit. How about a bit of Johnny Horton? And I'm going with the Battle of New Orleans. Might throw a few more of his in on the run-up to the changeover.

0: party. You got a couple of legends sitting over there to your left.
1: Yeah.
0: I know you've got a romantic song picked out.
1: Oh, yeah. I tell you what.
0: What is it?
1: Now, I don't care if you're driving through Possum Holler.
0: Yeah.
1: Or Butcher Holler.
0: Yeah.
1: Or Bristol, Tennessee. I don't care. This will eventually happen to everybody.
0: Well.
1: There's one called 5 Pounds of Possum, and I'll send it out to all you roadkill enthusiasts.

0: to beat that, pal. Get it?
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3: 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Featuring a couple of local musicians, Laurie Newsome and the Mr. Radioactive himself, Jeff Manning. 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
4: Radio, we're coming very close to the end of the show. A couple more minutes, and I just need to make sure I'm setting things right up here for young Donald. It appears to be okay. A couple more songs, and Pamela should be back next Sunday, but I will be filling in for Megan on the 18th. So I'm just doing a bit of relief these days. But anyway, thank you for listening, and we'll go out with a couple of tracks. Excuse me, the old voice is starting to pack it in. But anyway, thank you for listening, and I'll catch you next time.
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8: Oh, how about a half of Leroy?

For those who'd probably never heard of Leroy Troy, he's an American comedian, a singer. Played a couple of his tracks here today. I've never been able to find him on CD, in Australia anyway, so he's got some other really wacky tunes there, but that's a really good send-up. It's a bit like the Cows with Guns thing, isn't it? Righto, next up, Townes Van Zandt. Now, this song, Pancho and Lefty, Townes Van Zandt wrote it and performed it. Then Emmylou Harris had a reasonable success with it. But then Willie Nelson, I think Merle Haggard, did a duo of it and it became a mega hit. And by that time, Townes Van Zandt died quite young, heroin overdose, which is a shame. Seems to come with the territory with a lot of these artistic types, but I guess. But, yeah, it's a real classic. I'm a big fan of Townes Van Zandt's music. It's a bit like Dylan in that his lyrics are sometimes so weird you don't know what to make of them. But anyway...

0: left his living in a cheap hotel. The desert's quiet and Cleveland's cold.
1: So the story. The New Zealand Prime Minister says the 2032 Brisbane Olympic and Paralympic Games will be a major opportunity for regional partnerships. Christopher Luxon met with Prime Minister Anthony Albanese in Queensland yesterday. Mr. Luxon has been promoting New Zealand businesses and tourism ahead of the Games.
2: A fantastic chance for our region in the next decade to lift the profile of tourism and infrastructure and productivity in the broader Australia-New Zealand region.
1: A diver has died in Western Australia after he was bitten by a shark. It's the fourth fatal shark attack in Australia this year.
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1: Good morning, I'm David Cameron. The US Defence Secretary Pete Hegseth has used a D-Day anniversary speech to link immigration by sea to the wartime liberation of Europe. He spoke at the American Cemetery in Normandy during commemorations for the 82nd anniversary of the landings. Mr. Hegseth called on European countries to resist an invasion of foreign migrants.
5: When will European capitals do something about that invasion? Or is it too late? I pray not, and I believe not. The men who fought and died here restored freedom to Europe. That freedom must be maintained by this generation of leaders and warfighters, or what they fought for was merely temporary.
1: Queensland police have charged a 30-year-old man for allegedly...
5: capitals do something about that invasion. Or is it too late? I pray not, and I believe not. The men who fought and died here restored freedom to Europe. That freedom must be maintained by this generation of leaders and warfighters, or what they fought for was merely temporary.
1: Police say investigations are continuing after a drive-by shooting at an event venue in Sydney's southwest yesterday afternoon. It's believed to be an attack on a wake for dead Sydney gangster Lorenzo Lamalu. He was gunned down in Vietnam a fortnight ago. The event at a venue in Punchbowl was called off due to safety concerns. Search and rescue teams have ended efforts to find two men missing inside a flooded cave in Laos for more than 2 weeks. Five of the original seven trapped villagers were successfully rescued last week. Heavy rain in the area has made the cave dangerously unstable. A ceremony is being held in Canberra today to pay tribute to Australians who served with the Bomber Command during World War II. Shannon Kirkwood reports.
6: The annual Bomber Command commemorative ceremony is being hosted by the Australian War Memorial. The ceremony acknowledges the men and women who served in Bomber Command and to ensure their deeds in the 1939 to 1945 conflict are not forgotten. An estimated 10,000 Australians served with Bomber Command in World War II. 3,500 lost their lives. This year marks the 85th anniversary of the first operations by an RAAF squadron over Germany.
1: In tennis, Russian teenager Mira Andreeva has claimed the Women's French Open title. She defeated Poland's Maja Falenska in straight sets, 6-3, 6-2. In the NRL, the Dolphins have beaten the Cowboys in Townsville, 40 points to 14. In Brisbane, the Titans upset the struggling Broncos, 28-23. In the AFL, Fremantle remain on top of the ladder after beating North Melbourne by 124 points, wins to Brisbane and Port Adelaide.
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0: Yeah, good day, folks, and welcome to 2CBD on this Sunday, wherever you might be listening around this big wide world of ours. Thanks to Jeffrey's breaky show there once again this morning, and I'm with you the next couple of hours or so, and, well, maybe a bit longer than that. John can't make it in today, he's not well today, so I'll do my show, then I'll put a little program in to take us through till 4 o'clock, then I'll be back again, possibly around then. See you up. How the day rolls along. Anyway, right now, though, we'll have a little weather update. Present time, Glen Innes sitting on 9.3 degrees, 73% humidity. Wind is southeast at around 13 kilometres an hour, gusts up to 14 kilometres an hour. No rainfall to report, pressure 1031.0. For the northern tablelands today, well, we're going to be minus one earlier this morning, gone now, and up to a maximum of 17 degrees. And it's going to be mostly sunny. Chance of a bit of fog early this morning, areas of frost and slight chance of a shower in the north tonight, and then zero chance of rain elsewhere. And what else have we got? Yeah, chance of rain elsewhere, no rain elsewhere, and light winds, and chance of rain, 5% chance of rain, anything up to a millimetre. Fire danger rating moderate, and UV index also moderate. So that's the weather right up to this moment.
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1: Yeah, there we go. 9:17 on TCBD, and they had the Tokens, The Lion Sleeps Tonight. Before that, Peter Denovan and One Day at a Time, Johnny Cash, Sunday Morning Coming Down. Yeah, right now we got Scott Dann and Last Farewell.
2: 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Tomorrow for old England she sails.

0: Hello, this is Declan Burke here from Ireland. 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
2: Yeah, there we go. 26 minutes past 9 on 2CBD. We just had Yakety-Yaks there with Chet Atkins, Pat Boone and Wolverton Mountain and Scott Dan with The Last Waltz. Little word from our sponsors and then push on.
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1: Yeah, there we go, 25 to 10. And we just had Bert Wynn and now with the Guitar Boogie Express and, or Shuffle actually, Scott Dann, Rock and Roll Love Song, and Paul Anka, Diana. 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

there we go. Pat Boone and In the Garden. Scott Dan before that, Una Paloma Blanca and Pretty Woman with Roy Orbison. Bring your time now to, 14 minutes to 10 o'clock. Roy Orbison writes again and a beautiful dreamer.

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1: Good morning, I'm David Cameron. The New Zealand Prime Minister says the 2032 Brisbane Olympic and Paralympic Games will be a major opportunity for regional partnerships. Christopher Luxon met with Prime Minister Anthony Albanese in Queensland yesterday. Mr. Luxon has been promoting New Zealand businesses and tourism ahead of the Games.
2: A fantastic chance for our region in the next decade to lift the profile of tourism and infrastructure and productivity in the broader Australia-New Zealand region.
1: A diver has died in Western Australia after he was bitten by a shark. It's the fourth fatal shark attack in Australia this year. The BBC's Ella Bicknell has more.
3: The 35-year-old man was spearfishing off Michaelmas Island, a nature reserve southeast of Perth, when he encountered the shark reported to be 4.5 metres long. He was taken ashore and treated by paramedics, but later died from his injuries. Two people were killed in shark attacks last month, another man near Perth and a man who was fishing on the Great Barrier Reef. Scientists believe increasingly crowded waters and rising ocean temperatures are shifting migratory patterns, which may be contributing to a rise in shark attacks. The authorities have urged residents to report sightings and are increasingly using drones to track and monitor coastal waters.
1: The US Defence Secretary Pete Hegseth has used a D-Day anniversary speech to link immigration by sea to the wartime liberation of Europe. He spoke at the American Cemetery in Normandy during commemorations for the 82nd anniversary of the landings. Mr. Hegseth called on European countries to resist an invasion of foreign migrants.
4: When will European capitals do something about that invasion? Or is it too late? I pray not, and I believe not. The men who fought and died here restored freedom to Europe. That freedom must be maintained by this generation of leaders and warfighters, or what they fought for was merely temporary.
1: Police say investigations are continuing after a drive-by shooting at an event venue in Sydney's southwest yesterday afternoon. It's believed to be an attack on a wake for dead Sydney gangster Lorenzo Lamalu. He was gunned down in Vietnam a fortnight ago. The event at a venue in Punchbowl was called off due to safety concerns. Search and rescue teams have ended efforts to find two men missing inside a flooded cave in Laos for more than 2 weeks. Five of the original seven trapped villagers were successfully rescued last week. Heavy rain in the area has made the cave dangerously unstable. A ceremony is being held in Canberra today to pay tribute to Australians who served with the Bomber Command during World War II. Shannon Kirkwood reports.
5: The annual Bomber Command commemorative ceremony is being hosted by the Australian War Memorial. The ceremony acknowledges the men and women who served in Bomber Command and to ensure their deeds in the 1939 to 1945 conflict are not forgotten. An estimated 10,000 Australians served with Bomber Command in World War II. 3,500 lost their lives. This year marks the 85th anniversary of the first operations by an RAAF squadron over Germany.
1: In tennis, Russian teenager Mira Andreeva has claimed the Women's French Open title. She defeated Poland's Maja Falenska in straight sets 6-3, 6-2. In the NRL, the Dolphins have beaten the Cowboys in Townsville 40 points to 14. In Brisbane, the Titans upset the struggling Broncos 28-23. In the AFL, Fremantle remain on top of the ladder after beating North Melbourne by 124 points. Wins to Brisbane and Port Adelaide.
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6: Yeah, there we go. 4 minutes past 10 on 2CBD. We'll have a weather update now and then push on with a bit more music. Present time, sitting on 11.7 degrees, 63% humidity. Wind is east southeast, 15 kilometres an hour, with gusts up to 18 kilometres an hour. No rainfall to report. Pressure 1,031.4. For the Northern Tablelands today, we're heading for a maximum of around about 17 degrees. Going to be a mostly sunny day. Chance of a bit of fog, been and gone by now. Slight chance of a shower in the north later tonight. Near zero chance elsewhere. Light winds. Chance of rain, 5% chance of rain, up to a millimetre. Fire danger moderate and UV index also moderate. That's the weather as I have it right up to this moment.
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